0: three-game series against the team with the best record in baseball, the Atlanta Braves, on Friday night. In Game 1, right-hander Chris Paddock goes to the mound. He is 0-6 with a 6.86 ERA. The Braves have not announced their starters yet for this series. But we'll be on the air Friday night at 6:10. First pitch is scheduled for 6:40. And once again, the final score tonight, the Mets knock off the Reds 4-2. And we'll talk to you Friday night right here on the Reds Radio Network.
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It was this week in rock history back in 69 that Beatle John Lennon and his wife Yoko began their 8-day bed-in Montreal, Canada. 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
1: Fox News, I'm Tom Graham. President Trump says talks with Iran are moving forward. He spoke today from the White House.
2: The president's negotiations to end the war with Iran are going very well.
3: They are starting to give us the things that they have to give us. And if they do, that's great. And if they won't, then the man on my left is going to finish them off.
2: President Trump making that warning, sitting next to Pentagon Chief Pete Hegseth at a cabinet meeting.
1: Fox's Jared Halpern, U.S. ramping up efforts to contain the growing Ebola outbreak in Central Africa, including efforts to treat any affected Americans overseas.
4: The Trump administration is set to deploy U.S. health officials to neighboring Kenya to staff a quarantine and treatment facility for Americans testing positive for the disease or those potentially exposed, rather than bring them back to the States to be handled there.
1: Fox's Greg Palcott, America's listening to Fox News.
5: WKYH. Here's your forecast for Classic Hits 99.3 WKYH. Expect to see some showers and thunderstorms likely throughout the overnight hours. Lows will be in the low 60s for tonight. For tomorrow, we'll see some much nicer weather. We'll see sunny skies by the afternoon hours with highs in the low 80s. Tomorrow night, we'll see mostly clear skies. Lows will be in the lower 50s. Then looking ahead to your weekend, we'll see mostly sunny skies all weekend long with highs in the lower 80s and lows in the mid 50s. That's your forecast for Classic Hits, 99.3 WKYH.
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0: Scorpions, No One Like You, playing that in honor of the fact that I was watching that band on this day in 1988 at Alpine Valley Music Theater in Wisconsin as the Monsters of Rock Tour fired off with a opening weekend there in Wisconsin. The radio station I was working for sent me down to talk to the bands, and I did interviews with all of them, but I think probably my most favorite part of that weekend was sitting down to have lunch with Kirk Hammett of Metallica and his family. His uncle was there. Some kids were running around, just being normal people.
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2: Here's your forecast for Classic Hits 99.3 WKYH. Expect to see some showers and thunderstorms likely throughout the overnight hours. Lows will be in the low 60s for tonight. For tomorrow, we'll see some much nicer weather. We'll see sunny skies by the afternoon hours with highs in the low 80s. Tomorrow night, we'll see mostly clear skies. Lows will be in the lower 50s. Then looking ahead to your weekend, we'll see mostly sunny skies all weekend long with highs in the lower 80s and lows in the mid 50s. That's your forecast for Classic Hits, 99.3 WKYH.
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0: That's Eddie Money and Baby Hold On. I got to say that to my baby. Hey, Baroness, hold on. I'll be home in just a few. I'll be back to talk to you on the radio real soon.
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3: Here's your forecast for Classic Hits 99.3 WKYH. Expect to see some showers and thunderstorms likely throughout the overnight hours. Lows will be in the low 60s for tonight. For tomorrow, we'll see some much nicer weather. We'll see sunny skies by the afternoon hours with highs in the low 80s. Tomorrow night, we'll see mostly clear skies. Lows will be in the lower 50s. Then looking ahead to your weekend, we'll see mostly sunny skies all weekend long, with highs in the lower 80s and lows in the mid-50s. That's your forecast for Classic Hits, 99.3 WKYH.
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1: New strikes in Iran. I'm Ted Lindner, Fox News. U.S. forces carrying out new defensive strikes Wednesday on an Iran military facility after downing Iranian attack drones, is according to U.S. officials. The officials, who were not authorized to comment publicly and spoke on the condition of anonymity, said U.S. Central Command forces shot down four Iranian one-way attack drones that posed a threat around the Strait of Hormuz. President Trump talking about it.
2: Iran is very much intent. They want very much to make a deal. So far, they haven't gotten there. We're not satisfied with it, but we will be. We will be either that or we'll have to just finish the job.
1: The president insists Iran is negotiating on fumes after the U.S. wiped out their military capabilities during their first operation before the ceasefire. U.S. Central Command says they've executed another strike on a suspected drug boat in the Eastern Pacific. They claim two male narco terrorists were killed during the operation. No U.S. military forces were harmed. Sources telling Fox the Coast Guard is asking Bahamian officials to let a dive team search in new areas for the body of Lynette Hooker. Fox's Jill Nato has more on this for us tonight.
3: Investigators have been looking at GPS data from Brian Hooker's phone, in which he was using a marine navigation app. That data has pointed them to new areas of interest that have not been searched as of yet. A source tells Fox U.S. authorities plan to focus on an area of the Bahamas Sea of Abaco with waters reaching 25-foot depths. Brian and Lynette were headed back to their sailboat earlier this year when he reportedly said Lynette fell off their dinghy. But Lynette's daughter, Brian's stepdaughter, has raised questions about what happened, saying Brian had anger issues and her mother was an excellent swimmer. Jill Nato, Fox News.
1: Brian Hooker, held by Bahamian authorities during the initial search for his wife, but was released without any charges being filed. America's listening to Fox News.
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4: 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Just click listen, then swipe right and hear the latest news updates on your time. 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
1: A Michigan boarding school where Jeffrey Epstein was accused of meeting at least two of his victims, making a major decision. Fox's Carmen Roberts.
7: This is not the first step Interlochen Center for the Arts has taken to distance itself from Jeffrey Epstein, but it may be the most dramatic. The Michigan Summer Arts Camp and Boarding School, where Epstein attended as a teenager in 1967, previously removed his name from the Jeffrey E. Epstein Scholarship Lodge after his 2008 sex conviction, renaming it the Green Lake Lodge. Now, the center says his board has approved plans to tear down the building. Prior to 2003, Epstein donated more than $400,000 to the school, including half of that to build the lodge. Carmen Roberts, Fox News.
1: The efforts to contain the growing Ebola outbreak in Central Africa are picking up the pace. Fox's Greg Palcott with more.
8: World Health Organization staffers are traveling to the eastern region of the Democratic Republic of Congo, hit by the disease. The organization's chief posting the outbreak is outpacing the response. And here is what Secretary of State Rubio said at today's cabinet meeting.
9: The number one priority of our foreign policy is to protect the American people. We cannot and will not allow any cases of Ebola to enter the United States.
8: To that end, the U.S. has been tightening travel restrictions on those leaving the affected area. And yes, it is reported the Trump administration is set to deploy U.S. health officials to neighboring Kenya to staff a quarantine and treatment facility for Americans testing positive for the disease or those potentially exposed, rather than bring them back to the States to be handled there.
1: The WHO says the number of suspected cases nearing 1,000 with more than 200 deaths. And Alabama asking the Supreme Court to allow to use a congressional map favoring Republicans in this year's elections. Despite a lower court's ruling, the map intentionally discriminates against black people. The state filing an emergency appeal with the justices today. I'm Ted Lindner. This is Fox News.
10: WKYH. Here's your forecast for Classic Hits 99.3 WKYH. Expect to see some showers and thunderstorms likely throughout the overnight hours. Lows will be in the low 60s for tonight. For tomorrow, we'll see some much nicer weather. We'll see sunny skies by the afternoon hours with highs in the low 80s. Tomorrow night, we'll see mostly clear skies. Lows will be in the lower 50s. Then looking ahead to your weekend, we'll see mostly sunny skies all weekend long with highs in the lower 80s and lows in the mid 50s. That's your forecast for Classic Hits, 99.3 WKYH.
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0: Leaving the nightlight on for you for the Cars and Benji Orrico Kasich and the gang. Bob Worthington taking you through the wee hours. And hey, stick around for more great music just like this.
1: It's easier not to be what? Measure these things by your brain.

0: Sharp-dressed man is what I am. Nice threads there, dude. ZZ Top, sharp-dressed man. Stick around. We R-O-C-K in the USA together and some rockin' great songs, including Queen on the way.
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7: Here's your forecast for Classic Hits 99.3 WKYH. Expect to see some showers and thunderstorms likely throughout the overnight hours. Lows will be in the low 60s for tonight. For tomorrow, we'll see some much nicer weather. We'll see sunny skies by the afternoon hours with highs in the low 80s. Tomorrow night, we'll see mostly clear skies. Lows will be in the lower 50s. Then looking ahead to your weekend, we'll see mostly sunny skies all weekend long with highs in the lower 80s and lows in the mid 50s. That's your forecast for Classic Hits 99.3 WKYH.
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0: We are OCK in the USA, the superstar from Seymour, Indiana, the Hoosier State, John Cougar Mellencamp. 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

0: We R-O-C-K the Casbah together, The Clash. Bob Worthington rocking through your night. And please be careful if you're out and about driving. No texting and driving and no drinking and driving. Stay safe.
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2: Here's your forecast for Classic Hits 99.3 WKYH. Expect to see some showers and thunderstorms likely throughout the overnight hours. Lows will be in the low 60s for tonight. For tomorrow, we'll see some much nicer weather. We'll see sunny skies by the afternoon hours with highs in the low 80s. Tomorrow night, we'll see mostly clear skies. Lows will be in the lower 50s. Then looking ahead to your weekend, we'll see mostly sunny skies all weekend long with highs in the lower 80s and lows in the mid 50s. That's your forecast for Classic Hits, 99.3 WKYH.
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1: Against Iran. I'm Sue Guzman, Fox News. And the U.S. official saying the military launched additional self-defense strikes against Tehran, intercepting four Iranian attack drones near the Strait of Hormuz and striking a nearby drone control station to prevent a fifth. It comes as peace talks continue. President Trump earlier saying there have been no talks regarding easing sanctions against Tehran.
2: We have control of money that they claim is theirs. We'll keep control of that money. When they behave properly and when they do what's right, we'll let them have their money. But right now, we're not doing that. And it's one thing is not contingent on the other.
1: Kuwait, meanwhile, says it is facing a missile and drone attack as the shaky ceasefire in the Iran conflict was again challenged. Kuwait's military making the announcement without providing further details on what had been targeted. Kuwait has repeatedly come under fire from Iran and Iranian-backed Shiite militias in Iraq during the conflict. Two people now dead in the chemical tank explosion in Washington state.
3: Longview Fire Department Battalion Chief Matt Amos said Wednesday began recovery efforts in the deadly accident at Nippon Dynawave Packaging. He said those who are missing, once they're found,
4: they'll undergo decontamination before being transported to the Calhoun County Coroner's Office for identification.
3: That is where families will be notified. County Fire Chief Scott Goldstein said even though it's believed hundreds of thousands of gallons of chemicals left the imploded tank,
5: there is no air or community-based risk. And I said earlier, there is no risk to the Longview City water supply.
3: The specific cause is still not known. Grinnell Scott, Fox News.
1: And U.S. officials telling Fox News investigators are asking the Bahamas for permission to send dive teams to new areas of the sea to search for Lynette Hooker's body, who went missing while she and her husband were on a boat. 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
1: Alabama is taking its case over congressional redistricting to the Supreme Court.
9: Alabama officials are now asking the U.S. Supreme Court to issue a stay of the federal appeals panel block of a Republican-friendly congressional districts map. That map was first crafted by Alabama lawmakers in 2023, who now want to use it in light of the recent Supreme Court ruling against altering how the Voting Rights Act treats the use of race in crafting electoral district maps. Alabama is hoping for a ruling by June 1st. The state is just one embroiled in court battles over partisan redistricting, as both the GOP and Democrats are attempting to maximize their chances in winning U.S. House seats in the fall. Eben Brown, Fox News.
1: Final security preparations for the FIFA World Cup are underway, but the Department of Homeland Security says the shutdown hampered its readiness. Fox's Bill Malusian reports.
10: Customs and Border Protection remains unfunded, operating only on limited money from the One Big Beautiful Bill. TSA, which had 8% of its workforce quit during the shutdown, needs 6 months to train new hires and deploy them to airports. New Jersey Congresswoman Nellie Poe introduced the Save the World Cup Act, a bill that would ban ICE from conducting civil immigration enforcement within 1 mile of FIFA matches or festivities. In a statement, she says, quote, "When I recently asked the head of ICE directly for a simple assurance that they would stay away from the games, he refused. That is unacceptable, so my legislation draws a firm line on the pitch. no ICE raids.
1: President Trump has said the National Guard will stay in Washington. The attorneys general in New York and New Jersey launching an investigation into ticket pricing. And actor Matthew Perry's personal assistant has been sentenced to more than 3 years now for his role in the ketamine drug death of the Friends star. I'm Sue Guzman. This is Fox News.
11: Here's your forecast for Classic Hits 99.3 WKYH. Expect to see some showers and thunderstorms likely throughout the overnight hours. Lows will be in the low 60s for tonight. For tomorrow, we'll see some much nicer weather. We'll see sunny skies by the afternoon hours with highs in the low 80s. Tomorrow night, we'll see mostly clear skies. Lows will be in the lower 50s. Then looking ahead to your weekend, we'll see mostly sunny skies all weekend long with highs in the lower 80s and lows in the mid-50s. That's your forecast for Classic Hits, 99.3 WKYH.
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5: Here's your forecast for Classic Hits 99.3 WKYH. Expect to see some showers and thunderstorms likely throughout the overnight hours. Lows will be in the low 60s for tonight. For tomorrow, we'll see some much nicer weather. We'll see sunny skies by the afternoon hours with highs in the low 80s. Tomorrow night, we'll see mostly clear skies. Lows will be in the lower 50s. Then looking ahead to your weekend, we'll see mostly sunny skies all weekend long with highs in the lower 80s and lows in the mid 50s. That's your forecast for Classic Hits 99.3 WKYH.
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3: Here's your forecast for Classic Hits 99.3 WKYH. Expect to see some showers and thunderstorms likely throughout the overnight hours. Lows will be in the low 60s for tonight. For tomorrow, we'll see some much nicer weather. We'll see sunny skies by the afternoon hours with highs in the low 80s. Tomorrow night, we'll see mostly clear skies. Lows will be in the lower 50s. Then looking ahead to your weekend, we'll see mostly sunny skies all weekend long, with highs in the lower 80s and lows in the mid-50s. That's your forecast for Classic Hits, 99.3 WKYH.
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0: The power from the music tower and the power of LOVE Love, Huey Lewis and the News. 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
2: Here's your forecast for Classic Hits 99.3 WKYH. Expect to see some showers and thunderstorms likely throughout the overnight hours. Lows will be in the low 60s for tonight. For tomorrow, we'll see some much nicer weather. We'll see sunny skies by the afternoon hours with highs in the low 80s. Tomorrow night, we'll see mostly clear skies. Lows will be in the lower 50s. Then looking ahead to your weekend, we'll see mostly sunny skies all weekend long with highs in the lower 80s and lows in the mid 50s. That's your forecast for Classic Hits 99.3 WKYH.
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0: Hey, your vision's improved a little bit, said the doctor. Yeah, no longer triple vision, you got double vision now, so that's an improvement. Foreigner, stick around. Have Super Tramp from Breakfast in America, title track from the iconic album. Also, Eric Carmen from our late movie from Dirty Dancing. Next.
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6: WKYH weather. Here's your forecast for Classic Hits 99.3 WKYH. Expect to see some showers and thunderstorms likely throughout the overnight hours. Lows will be in the low 60s for tonight. For tomorrow, we'll see some much nicer weather. We'll see sunny skies by the afternoon hours with highs in the low 80s. Tomorrow night, we'll see mostly clear skies. Lows will be in the lower 50s. Then looking ahead to your weekend, we'll see mostly sunny skies all weekend long with highs in the lower 80s and lows in the mid 50s. That's your forecast for Classic Hits, 99.3 WKYH.
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greatest rock and roll band, the Rolling Stones, Beast of Burden. Hey, don't forget, no sunglasses at night while driving, okay? You look cool during the daytime, but at night, that's a no-no. And no drinking and driving, too. Now that we've taken all the fun away from... Hey, turn this one up. Here's Corey Hart.

0: Heavenly, I say, it's heaven. Bob Worthington here, more great music near, and our late, late, late movie. Grab yourself some popcorn, maybe a Kit Kat bar or two from the movie which starred Molly Ringwald from Pretty in Pink. Now showing on our outdoor screen for you. Yeah, we're at the drive-in, you see. It's OMD, Orchestral Maneuvers in the Dark, and Peter Frampton comes alive next.
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2: Here's your forecast for Classic Hits 99.3 WKYH. Expect to see some showers and thunderstorms likely throughout the overnight hours. Lows will be in the low 60s for tonight. For tomorrow, we'll see some much nicer weather. We'll see sunny skies by the afternoon hours with highs in the low 80s. Tomorrow night, we'll see mostly clear skies. Lows will be in the lower 50s. Then looking ahead to your weekend, we'll see mostly sunny skies all weekend long with highs in the lower 80s and lows in the mid 50s. That's your forecast for Classic Hits, 99.3 WKYH.
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0: Better Man Is What I Am, Pearl Jam. It's more great music for you. Saying hi to Roger, also Jillian, and Tim, brand new listener. Welcome aboard. Those changes. The changes with David Bowie next.
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3: Here's your forecast for Classic Hits 99.3 WKYH. Expect to see some showers and thunderstorms likely throughout the overnight hours. Lows will be in the low 60s for tonight. For tomorrow, we'll see some much nicer weather. We'll see sunny skies by the afternoon hours with highs in the low 80s. Tomorrow night, we'll see mostly clear skies. Lows will be in the lower 50s. Then looking ahead to your weekend, we'll see mostly sunny skies all weekend long with highs in the lower 80s and lows in the mid 50s. That's your forecast for Classic Hits 99.3 WKYH.
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Black Velvet, if you please. Alana Miles, Bob Worthington here, and smack dab in the middle of summer of 1984, maybe the best summer of your life. This song kind of was part of your soundtrack that summer. John Waite,

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0: And a belated happy birthday to Stevie Nicks, who just turned 78 the other day. Fleetwood Mac, Say You Love Me. Coming up, our late, late, late movie 3 today. How about From Footloose, the movie, which starred Kevin Bacon. Number one song, number one movie on the way, and Matchbox 20 leading the pack.
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4: Here's your forecast for Classic Hits 99.3 WKYH. Expect to see some showers and thunderstorms likely throughout the overnight hours. Lows will be in the low 60s for tonight. For tomorrow, we'll see some much nicer weather. We'll see sunny skies by the afternoon hours with highs in the low 80s. Tomorrow night, we'll see mostly clear skies. Lows will be in the lower 50s. Then looking ahead to your weekend, we'll see mostly sunny skies all weekend long with highs in the lower 80s and lows in the mid-50s. That's your forecast for Classic Hits, 99.3 WKYH.
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0: Got my bag of Skittles and grabbing some popcorn on our late movie from Footloose, the movie which starred Kevin Bacon.
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0: Huey Lewis and the news. A smart lad attended one of the Ivy schools, went to Cornell University, majored in engineering, mathematical engineering. Hugh Craig, known as Huey Lewis. Hey, stick around, have George Harrison. It was to be his finale, his last number one hit.
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6: Here's your forecast for Classic Hits 99.3 WKYH. Expect to see some showers and thunderstorms likely throughout the overnight hours. Lows will be in the low 60s for tonight. For tomorrow, we'll see some much nicer weather. We'll see sunny skies by the afternoon hours with highs in the low 80s. Tomorrow night, we'll see mostly clear skies. Lows will be in the lower 50s. Then looking ahead to your weekend, we'll see mostly sunny skies all weekend long with highs in the lower 80s and lows in the mid 50s. That's your forecast for Classic Hits 99.3 WKYH.
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1: Of strikes in Iran. I'm Sue Guzman, Fox News. U.S. has downed several drones over the Strait of Hormuz as the fragile ceasefire with Iran is being tested.
2: The U.S. military shooting down four Iranian-based attack drones that posed a threat around the Strait of Hormuz. U.S. forces, by the way, also hitting an Iranian ground control station in Bandar Abbas. U.S. Central Command in a statement said the strikes were, quote, measured, purely defensive, and intended to maintain the ceasefire. Iranian state TV reporting also the details of a draft agreement, which included the reopening of the Strait of Hormuz. Also, the withdrawal of U.S. forces from the region. The White House quickly, after that was reported, branded the report as complete fabrication.
1: Fox's Ashley Webster. Meanwhile, an Iranian official says Tehran will not back down from its red lines in negotiations with the U.S. Ibrahim Azizi, who's a member of the Iranian parliament, posting on X that includes, he says, the country's right to enrich uranium, maintain stockpiles of enriched uranium, and control the Strait of Hormuz. President Trump holding a cabinet meeting at the White House Wednesday as peace talks continue with Iran.
3: Back at the White House, with cameras rolling, the president insisted that the midterm elections won't make him rush into a bad deal with Iran.
4: The primary urgency is that we can't let Iran have a nuclear weapon. But at the same time, we have a tremendous amount of oil. Gas, coal, we have tremendous amounts of energy.
3: While there was a good deal of attention on Iran, the president also highlighted the work he's doing back here at home to make sure the nation gets safer, as well as the administration's ongoing crackdown on fraud.
1: Fox's Kevin Cork, the Ebola outbreak also discussed. Secretary of State Marco Rubio says the federal government's working on tracking cases to ensure no one with Ebola gets into the U.S. America's listening to Fox News.
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1: President Trump in a post to Truth Social saying Pakistan, Egypt, Turkey, Qatar, and Saudi Arabia must sign on to the Abraham Accords to normalize relations with Israel if the U.S. and Iran reach a deal to the ongoing conflict. South Carolina Republican Senator Lindsey Graham tells Fox.
17: Once you put Iran in a box, and he's going to do that, we're going to have peace between Saudi Arabia and Israel. Nobody thought that was possible. I believe it's possible. And there's one guy can do it. Donald Trump.
1: The Justice Department has reportedly launched a criminal investigation into E. Jean Carroll, the woman who accused President Trump of sexual assault. The DOJ investigating whether Carroll committed perjury while speaking at a deposition in her two civil lawsuits against him. Carroll won a $5 million civil judgment against Donald Trump in one case, alleging he sexually abused and defamed her. She also won more than $83 million in a judgment against him in another defamation case. All of them are being appealed. And Donald Trump is maintaining he's innocent of any wrongdoing. Seattle residents worried about crime, employing new tactics to keep their neighborhoods safe. Fox's Christina Coleman is more.
18: Some Seattle residents took matters into their own hands and set up makeshift barricades to keep away the prostitutes, pimps, and drug dealers near their neighborhood amid the ongoing crime. There's shot up cars and homes in the area. Residents say they've tried to get help from the city for years. And the city says the barricade set up by the residents illegally will have to come down. Seattle's mayor says the violence is unsettling and that overnight patrols have been increased.
1: Kenya police say a fire at a boarding school has left at least 15 students dead. Authorities say the fire broke out early in the morning at the residential section of the Utumishi School in Gilgil area. It's a girls' school. Search teams currently working now to account for all of the students. I'm Sue Guzman. This is Fox News.
9: Here's your forecast for Classic Hits 99.3 WKYH. Expect to see some showers and thunderstorms likely throughout the overnight hours. Lows will be in the low 60s for tonight. For tomorrow, we'll see some much nicer weather. We'll see sunny skies by the afternoon hours with highs in the low 80s. Tomorrow night, we'll see mostly clear skies. Lows will be in the lower 50s. Then looking ahead to your weekend, we'll see mostly sunny skies all weekend long with highs in the lower 80s and lows in the mid 50s. That's your forecast for Classic Hits 99.3 WKYH.
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0: ELO, Electric Light Orchestra, Don't Bring Me Down. Naked Eyes on tap, also Kansas, and a whole bunch more. 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
8: Here's your forecast for Classic Hits 99.3 WKYH. Expect to see some showers and thunderstorms likely throughout the overnight hours. Lows will be in the low 60s for tonight. For tomorrow, we'll see some much nicer weather. We'll see sunny skies by the afternoon hours with highs in the low 80s. Tomorrow night, we'll see mostly clear skies. Lows will be in the lower 50s. Then looking ahead to your weekend, we'll see mostly sunny skies all weekend long with highs in the lower 80s and lows in the mid 50s. That's your forecast for Classic Hits 99.3 WKYH.
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0: And don't forget to make it a great day for yourself and for someone else out there. Don't forget to give someone a smile, a nod, or a wink. You never know. 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You made someone's day, at least for that period of time. Coming up, Steve Perry and much more. 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
4: Here's your forecast for Classic Hits 99.3 WKYH. Expect to see some showers and thunderstorms likely throughout the overnight hours. Lows will be in the low 60s for tonight. For tomorrow, we'll see some much nicer weather. We'll see sunny skies by the afternoon hours with highs in the low 80s. Tomorrow night, we'll see mostly clear skies. Lows will be in the lower 50s. Then looking ahead to your weekend, we'll see mostly sunny skies all weekend long, with highs in the lower 80s and lows in the mid-50s. That's your forecast for Classic Hits 99.3 WKYH.
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0: and already gone, helping us get the show started. Thursday morning, it is May 28th. Hard to believe this month is almost done. Putting May to bed here in the next couple of days. All right, if you are celebrating a birthday today, great big happy birthday to you from all of us. You share your special day with Rudy Giuliani, the former mayor of New York City. He's 82 today. Gladys Knight, the Empress of Soul. She is 82 as well. John Fogerty, 81. Brandon Cruz. You ever watch The Courtship of Eddie's Father? That's Eddie. Yeah, he's now 64. Christina Miller from Scrubs and The Drew Carey Show, 62. Kylie Minogue, the singer and big global pop icon. Not as popular here, though. Kylie is 58 today from Weeds and Kidding. Justin Kirk turns 57. And Elizabeth Hasselbeck from Survivor and The View and Fox and Friends. She is 49 today.
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6: This is Kentucky Farm Bureaus across Kentucky. KFB President Eddie Melton testified before the Senate Ag Committee on the challenges of fertilizer price and availability.
7: Since February, we have seen a 33% rise in anhydrous prices, a 55% rise in urea prices, and a 25% increase in liquid nitrogen. All the while, corn prices have declined from $7 a bushel in 2022 to approximately $4.50 per bushel today. Meanwhile, many farmers are operating with little or no working capital, limiting their ability to manage risk or invest in future production. In the first quarter of 2026, 86 farms have already filed for Chapter 12 bankruptcy, including 25 of those in the southeastern region.
6: Restrictions on shipping due to the war with Iran have further complicated short supplies and increased global demand. This is Across Kentucky.
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0: kind of nice. We're already at Thursday. It's Jim and another hour of the greatest classic hits of all time coming up. And we'll kick it off with Blue Oyster Cult next.
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4: The United States Supreme Court allowed telehealth abortions and drugs to continue while litigation proceeds. Now, some believe it may reflect a strategic procedural choice rather than a final ruling on this issue. Still, the broader trend regarding abortion is clear. The majority of abortions are now done with pills. Abortion is frequently treated as a matter of convenience, and the political wrangling is over consumer access to pills. Critics say that telehealth abortion puts women at great risk, since there's no doctor or medical professional caring for them. Sending pills through the mail may make access easier and more private, but it does not make abortions any safer. And in Kentucky, it's still illegal to send deadly drugs across state lines.
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1: The U.S. strikes Iran again. I'm Dave Anthony, Fox News, and Iran strikes the U.S. despite a ceasefire as talks continue trying to work out a deal to end the conflict.
2: It's the second time in the last few days that the U.S. carried out what it calls defensive strikes. U.S. officials say U.S. Central Command forces shot down four Iranian one-way attack drones that pose a threat around the Strait of Hormuz. U.S. forces also struck an Iranian ground control station in Bandar Abbas that was about to launch a fifth drone. This morning, the Islamic Revolutionary Guard Corps says it retaliated by targeting a U.S. airbase from where the strike came. They're promising more aggressive attacks if the U.S. conducts more strikes.
1: Fox's Madeline Rivera. President Trump insists Iran wants to make a deal, but he said at a cabinet meeting he will not enter into a crummy agreement.
3: The strait's going to be open to everybody.
4: And who would control it?
3: International waters. Nobody's going to control it. We're going to watch over it.
1: And the president threatened to blow up another country, Oman, if it tries to control the Strait of Hormuz shipping. For the second day in a row, the U.S. military blew up another boat alleged to be trafficking drugs off the South American coast. Two suspected narco terrorists were killed in yesterday's strike. One died in Tuesday's attack, but two survived. The military's carried out dozens of these strikes targeting drug smuggling since September. In Washington state, it's a recovery, not a rescue operation, for the nine workers still missing after a giant chemical tank implosion, presumed dead now.
5: As the search continues for those unaccounted for, the second confirmed death from injuries suffered in the Tuesday implosion was announced. That person has not been identified. The tank at Nippon Dynawave Packaging in Longview, Washington, when it ruptured, was filled with 900,000 gallons of a mixture known as white liquor, a key component in the papermaking process. What sparked the implosion is not known.
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1: Back to President Trump, who's still trying to work out that deal with Iran despite another flare-up in fighting, and he's eyeing something bigger.
9: As President Trump looks to close what he describes as a great deal with Iran, he's also considering making an ask of Arab allies and partners in the region.
10: I would like to have them join the Abraham Accords. It'll be historic if they do it. And we would, I think they owe that to us.
9: The Abraham Accords, first announced in President Trump's first term, established diplomatic relations between Israel, the UAE, and Bahrain. But several other Arab nations have not joined.
10: It's turned out to be so good, so effective, and so we're, you know, requesting strongly that they join.
9: At a cabinet meeting, the president even suggested expanding the Abraham Accords could be required for an Iran agreement. At the White House, Jared Halpern, Fox News.
1: ICE has somebody else it may try to remove from the U.S. A man in Oklahoma charged in a deadly drunk driving case.
11: Michael Rosario Cruz has been living in the U.S. under deferred action for childhood arrival status for 11 years. He'd been working for a utility contracting company in Oklahoma last Friday when police say he'd been drinking at a bar. They say he was driving westbound in the eastbound lanes of a highway when he struck another vehicle head-on. Four people in that vehicle were killed. Oklahoma officials say Rosario Cruz is a subject of an Immigration and Customs Enforcement detainer request, meaning ICE is asked to be notified when he's released from custody so it can begin deportation proceedings. Jill Nato, Fox News.
1: We'll get an inflation update this morning. Engage the Fed tracks closely what are called personal consumption expenditures. On Wall Street, stock futures are down a bit ahead of that. The day after the Dow and the Nasdaq closed at record highs. In the NHL playoffs, a shutout. Carolina 4, Montreal nothing, giving the Hurricanes a 3-1 lead in the Eastern Conference Final. I'm Dave Anthony. This is Fox News.
7: With a look at local news, I'm Adam Priest. A trial is now underway for a Whitesburg man who is accused of killing his nephew. The jury was seated before proceedings began for 56-year-old Rodney Webb this week. Investigators say Rodney fatally shot Nicholas Webb as the two were fighting in April of 2024. Witness testimony is also underway and is expected to continue today. A local high school senior is being recognized for both academic and musical achievement. Big Sandy Community and Technical College has awarded the Big Sandy Idol Senior Scholarship to Magoffin County High School senior Sophie McFarlane. In addition to continuing her education, McFarlane will also share her talents across Kentucky as a member of the Big Sandy Singers. BSCTC officials congratulated McFarlane and said that they look forward to seeing her dreams come true. Governor Beshear says Kentucky now has seen four straight years of declining overdose deaths, with 2025 marking the lowest number recorded since 2014. The governor credited expanded addiction treatment, Narcan distribution, recovery programs, and law enforcement efforts for the improvement. And Samaritan's Purse is partnering with a local church to offer free medical services this weekend. The Samaritan's Purse Community Medical Outreach Clinic will be at the First Baptist Church on 4th Street in Pikeville on Friday, Saturday, and Sunday. There will be free medical care and screenings, dental cleanings, extractions, fillings, as well as eye exams offered on a first-come, first-served basis. You can learn more about the service at samaritanspurse.org. With a local news update, I'm Adam Priest. Funeral services for John Wesley Lowe, age 55, of Breeden, West Virginia, who passed away Sunday. Services will be this afternoon at 3 p.m. in the chapel of the Crum Funeral Home of Inez. Services for Justin Patches Daniels, age 32, of Hager Hill, who passed away Sunday. Services will be Saturday at 1 p.m. in the chapel of the Phelps and Son Funeral Home. Burial at Highland Memorial Park. Visitation this afternoon from 1 p.m. until 9 p.m. this evening. Friday from 9 a.m. until 9 p.m. And Saturday from 9 a.m. until time of services at 2. In lieu of flowers, memorial contributions are requested to the Phelps and Son Funeral Home to assist with funeral expenses. Services for Elizabeth Sparks Maynard, age 96, of Paintsville, who passed away last Friday, May 22nd. Services will be this Sunday, May 31st, at 11 a.m. in the chapel of the Phelps and Son Funeral Home. Visitation will be 4 to 7 p.m. Saturday. In lieu of flowers, the family requests memorial contributions to the Van Leer Free Will Baptist Church. The Phelps and Son Funeral Home is in charge of the arrangements. Alice F. Baldwin, age 83, of Somerset, formerly of Johnson County, passed away Tuesday. Arrangements will be announced later by the Phelps and Son Funeral Home. 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For today, gradually becoming sunny, highs around 81. Tonight, clear with a low around 50. Friday, sunny with a high of 82. Saturday, sunny with a high of 78. And Sunday, sunny with a high of 79. That's a look at the forecast here on Classic Hits 99.3 WKYH.
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0: Fighters, and times like these. Got Matchbox 20 on the way, and we'll kick off our three in a row with Bon Jovi in just a couple of minutes. All right, today's crazy video of the day is from Philadelphia Phillies first baseman Bryce Harper. The internet going kind of crazy. He posted this TikTok video of how he brushes his teeth. And you think, wait a minute, come on. Everybody brushes their teeth the same way, pretty much, right? Nah, Bryce has got something a little bit different. You want to find out what it is that he does that's got people talking? Check out my page, Facebook. It's Radio Guy Jim. You can see the video of the day.
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10: Now look at your forecast here on Classic Hits 99.3 WKYH. For today, gradually becoming sunny, highs around 81. Tonight, clear with a low around 50. Friday, sunny with a high of 82. Saturday, sunny with a high of 78. And Sunday, sunny with a high of 79. That's a look at the forecast here on Classic Hits 99.3 WKYH.
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0: Rob and the guys, the Matchbox 20, it's Real World. They've got a handful of shows coming up later on this summer, I believe. First one's July 18th. I know they're doing a yacht club there in St. Paul, Minnesota. 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
2: The Cincinnati Reds fell yesterday in New York as they lost to the Mets 4-2. The Reds had 8 hits but committed 2 errors in the loss. Andrew Abbott took the loss for the Reds. He's now 4-3. Reds are 29-26. They're off today. Kentucky Wildcat baseball team is in action tomorrow. They'll play in Morgantown as they open up regional play. The Wildcats will take on Wake Forest in their first matchup. The other matchup is the host and 16 seed West Virginia against Binghamton. NHL, the Hurricanes beat the Canadiens 4-0 yesterday. They lead the series 3-1. Game 5 is tomorrow. Tonight, Game 6 between the Spurs and Thunder. Oklahoma City wins the series with a victory.
1: 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I'm Chuck Sanders, WKYH.
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0: Well, thanks for letting us be a part of your Thursday morning. It's Jim. We got another hour of the greatest classic hits of all time coming up, and things will kick off with Robert Palmer in just a minute.
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7: 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For today, gradually becoming sunny, highs around 81. Tonight, clear with a low around 50. Friday, sunny with a high of 82. Saturday, sunny with a high of 78. And Sunday, sunny with a high of 79. That's a look at the forecast here on Classic Hits 99.3 WKYH.
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1: The U.S. and Iran both go on the attack. I'm Dave Anthony, Fox News. Despite a ceasefire in place amid talks trying to end the conflict, Fox's Trey Yingst reports from Tel Aviv.
2: Iran launched drones toward a commercial vessel attempting to pass through the Strait of Hormuz. A U.S. official tells Fox News that four one-way attack drones posed a threat and were shot down. Then a strike was also conducted against a control station near the city of Bandar Abbas that was about to launch a fifth drone. In response, the Iranians launched a drone and missile attack against Kuwait, targeting a U.S. base there, according to Iran's IRGC.
1: Now, President Trump insists
3: Iran is very much intent. They want very much to make a deal. So far, they haven't gotten there. We're not satisfied with it, but now we will be. We will be either that or we'll have to just finish the job.
1: The president also said at that cabinet meeting Iran can't be allowed to control the Strait of Hormuz, also warning another country. If Oman, a U.S. strategic partner, also tries to control shipping, the U.S. will blow them up. Far away from there, the U.S. military's gone on the attack again. Fox's Chris Foster has details.
4: It's two boats in 2 days taken out in the eastern Pacific. Two accused narco terrorists are reported to have been killed in the latest strike. U.S. Southern Command posted a video showing a boat not moving on the water, then exploding with smoke and fire coming from it. One man was reported killed in a boat strike Tuesday, with two survivors left stranded in the water. Southern Command says the Coast Guard was notified to launch a search and rescue operation.
1: Now, the Coast Guard will also search again for Lynette Hooker, who went missing off the coast of the Bahamas nearly 2 months ago.
5: This after new data appears to contradict her husband's account of where he was the night she disappeared. A source says GPS data from Brian Hooker's phone shows a location that does not align with what he told investigators. Dive teams could now focus their search on new locations.
1: Fox's Carly Shimkus. Brian Hooker's not been charged. He claims she fell off their small boat in rough seas while heading back to their yacht. 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
1: A former senior-level CIA official is under arrest, facing charges that could be upgraded after $40 million worth of gold was found inside his Virginia home.
20: The stash found during a raid of David Rush's house, where they say they found more than 300 gold bars, $2 million in cash, and dozens of Rolex watches. The New York Times reporting the CIA referred the matter to the FBI following a routine audit of Rush's work-related expenses. He's being held thus far only on charges of inflating his college resume and scamming the government out of military leave pay. Gary Baumgarten, Fox News.
1: Speaking of inflation, we'll get an update next hour on prices. The Federal Reserve tracks closely so-called personal consumption expenditures. On Wall Street, stock futures down modestly the day after record highs for the Dow and the NASDAQ. We're learning more about Kyle Busch's sudden death.
21: NASCAR driver Kyle Busch suffered a serious chain of events in the lead-up to his passing last week. That's according to multiple reports, which cite his official death certificate. Busch reportedly had bacterial pneumonia that lasted for, quote, days to weeks, eventually progressing into sepsis and hemorrhagic shock before he passed away Thursday at the age of 41. Rumblings of problems with Busch began the week earlier when he appeared unwell following his NASCAR Craftsman Truck Series win at Dover. And just days before his death, Busch was found unresponsive in a racing simulator, reportedly coughing up blood before being hospitalized with what his family called a severe illness. Tony Genualdo, Fox News.
1: Now to the NHL playoffs.
22: Here's Blake with Stankoven. Score! 3-0 Carolina!
1: The Hurricanes added another and shut out the Canadiens in Montreal, 4-0 on TNT, giving Carolina a 3-1 lead in the Eastern Conference Final. I'm Dave Anthony. This is Fox News.
8: Now look at your forecast here on Classic Hits 99.3 WKYH. For today, gradually becoming sunny, highs around 81. Tonight, clear with a low around 50. Friday, sunny with a high of 82. Saturday, sunny with a high of 78. And Sunday, sunny with a high of 79. That's a look at the forecast here on Classic Hits 99.3 WKYH.
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0: All right, time for trivia. It's the who knew question of the morning. Who knew that 62% of men believe that this exists in heaven? Oh boy, 62% of men believe that this exists in heaven. What could it be? Has nothing to do with beer. I'll tell you that.
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11: Now look at your forecast here on Classic Hits 99.3 WKYH. For today, gradually becoming sunny, highs around 81. Tonight, clear with a low around 50. Friday, sunny with a high of 82. Saturday, sunny with a high of 78. And Sunday, sunny with a high of 79. That's a look at the forecast here on Classic Hits 99.3 WKYH.
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0: Let's see if your answer is pretty close for today's trivia question. Who knew that 62% of men believe that this exists in heaven? It is not free beer or free wings. It is not a burger bar. It is not massages. None of those things at all. Professional sports. Yeah, 62% of men believe there are professional sports in heaven. What if it's a professional sport you don't like? What if there's just one, like curling? Or maybe it's women's basketball. Nothing wrong with that. But what if you're hoping for the NBA, but you don't get the NBA? You get soccer, and you're not into soccer. I don't know. Yeah, 62% of men, though, believe there are professional sports in heaven.
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0: Another hour of the greatest classic hits on the way. We'll kick it off with John Cougar Mellencamp next.
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3: Now look at your forecast here on Classic Hits 99.3 WKYH. For today, gradually becoming sunny, highs around 81. Tonight, clear with a low around 50. Friday, sunny with a high of 82. Saturday, sunny with a high of 78. And Sunday, sunny with a high of 79. That's a look at the forecast here on Classic Hits 99.3 WKYH.
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0: let me see if you can shoot a three. How's your hook shot look? I mean, it's not a walk in the park, man. They bring you in, and they have you going against veterans, guys who have been there, big dudes, quick dudes. They have you playing. I mean, it's a workout. And sometimes it's a couple of 3 days. And if you do that for two or three, four teams, you get in condition very quickly. So the first thing I hope is happening for Malachi right now is he's already in the gym, man. He's already working on stuff that they told him that he needs to improve. And, you know, you've seen Reeves, you saw Oway increase their games and what they do, expand, get out of their comfort zone. I think you're going to see the same thing from Malachi because he got some very valuable information, and I'm not surprised at all that he had those guys turning their heads and saying, well, maybe this dude is better than I thought, you know. But that's what I'm hoping, and that's what I'm kind of expecting from Malachi.
1: I was talking, I think it was at Maggie Davis on Wednesday, we were talking about this, and yeah, so there were games where you would look at what Malachi did or parts of games, and just you could see what the upside was there, how much was there. And I think that the Florida game was one of them down in Gainesville because he had a double-double in that game that Kentucky played down in Gainesville and was fantastic. And then I remember out in Arkansas, they started going through him early there in the second half to kind of reassert control of the game. And those were just examples of what the, you know, the longer version, if you will, could look like.
0: Yeah, everybody talks about he needs to get stronger and his hands need to get better and he needs to be able to hold on to the ball better in traffic and around the basket when he's rebounding. Yeah, he has to improve in that kind of stuff. But as you look at the NBA, those bigs are doing some stuff that the bigs in my day didn't do. I mean, they handle the ball. They sometimes, I'm not talking about everybody, but Wembanyama, he's bringing the ball up the floor, you know, starting offense. I mean, those bigs now are not just your traditional back-to-the-basket kind of big, although Malachi could be effective in that part of the game as well. So
1: Goose,
0: he
1: hang
0: has
1: on right
0: a
1: there.
0: Lot of stuff to improve on.
1: Let me pick up on that when we come right back. Second half of the Leafs Report just around the corner with the Goose. Jack Gibbons.
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1: 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Sam didn't complain, and he didn't accept the prognosis. 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And don't forget, getting home safely is always a priority. You can't drive drunk if you don't drive there. 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All of our Triple Crown coverage this spring presented by Claiborne Farm, doing the usual unusually well. That's where Golden Tempo spent his formative years, born and raised at Claiborne Farm. And a couple of notes looking ahead to the Belmont a week from Saturday. This courtesy of DRF.com. Chip Honcho and Potente both are out of the prospective Belmont field. Chip Honcho's going to, we don't know what his next start's going to be, according to trainer Steve Asmussen, but for Potente, trained by Bob Baffert, it'll be the Matt Wynn Stakes the day after the Belmont, and that'll be at Churchill Downs a week from Sunday. Shufflebean Coffee's a longtime partner of the Leach Report, and it's a group of Kentuckians that started this company back in 2012 with a commitment to excellence. You can read about that at shufflebean.us. You can order some of the product while you're there. You can get it through Amazon, too, or at Central Kentucky Meyer stores. Fantastic aroma, even better taste. Put some hustle in your shuffle today with Shufflebean Coffee. And a happy heavenly birthday to UK basketball legend of the past, Bob Branham. Played in the 40s. Played in the early part of the 40s, then left to work to serve in World War II and came back to play for Kentucky and then a season at Michigan State. Went on to play in the NBA for the Celtics. Was a 6'5 center and an outstanding player in the early years for Coach Rupp. That will do it for this edition of the Leach Report. We'll see you tomorrow to close out the week.
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4: I'm Therese Crowley. Iran will either make a deal or the U.S. will finish the job, says President Trump, while U.S. forces launch more defensive strikes against Iran attack drones. And the president warns Oman not to join Iran tolling the Strait of Hormuz or will blow up Oman.
5: It's got to be perfect. I'm not going to do this. I didn't do this to get a crummy agreement.
4: While an Iranian official claims Tehran won't back down from its red lines over controlling the Strait of Hormuz and the right to enrich uranium. Homeland Secretary Mark Wayne Mullen warns sanctuary politicians like New Jersey's Governor Mikey Sherrill, he may have to pull airport customs agents from major hubs like Newark if the states keep blocking ICE cooperation.
6: I'm going to have to pull Customs and Border Protection officers out of being able to process international flights and put them helping our ICE agents.
4: After Democrat Governor Sherrill and two senators joined ICE protests in Newark, America's listening to Fox News.
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0: The Cars getting their second top 10 hit, when you might think, peaked at number 7. Well, hi, it's Haynes Johns. Glad to be part of your Thursday. And up next, Stevie Nicks from Fleetwood Mac with her debut solo single, after we get Party Directions from Creedence. And on the way next hour, the stowaway that chose to ride in a car's grill for 100 miles. I'll have who and the surprising number of officers needed to rescue them coming up.
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6: Here is your WKYH weather forecast. We are looking at some beautiful weather for today. Sunny skies, highs in the low 80s. For tonight, we'll see mostly clear skies. Lows will be in the lower 50s. And then for tomorrow, looking into your weekend, we'll see sunny skies throughout the weekend. Highs will be in the low 80s with lows in the mid 50s. Looking farther ahead to your Monday, we'll see a slight chance of scattered showers here and there. Otherwise, mostly clear sunny skies with highs in the upper 70s. That's your forecast from Classic Hits, 99.3 WKYH.
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debut solo single for Stevie Nicks from Fleetwood Mac with Stop Dragging My Heart Around that peaked at number 2. My name is Haynes Johns, and up next, the stowaway that chose to ride in a car's grill for 100 miles. I'll have who and the surprising number of officers needed to rescue them after Smash Mouth.

0: getting all shook up with AC/DC and one of their signature songs. Well, hi, it's Haynes Johns, and I'm sure this stowaway was all shook up after riding in a car's grill for 100 miles. This guy went down to see some relatives in Maryland, and on his way back to Pittsburgh, he stopped in Breezewood for a snack and, you know, the potty break, and got back in his car. When he got back home, after pulled into the garage, turned off the car and got out and was unloading his luggage, and then heard some meowing. He thought, okay, well, he looked around the garage and didn't see any cat in there, and then it meowed again and realized, oh my gosh, it's in my engine compartment. That's when he called the cops and said, yeah, I think I've got a cat stuck in my grill, in my motor somewhere. So they sent a couple of officers out, and they were trying to figure out what to do. And thankfully, there were a couple of road workers doing some road work in his neighborhood. And they said, we'll see if we can coach it out. So they worked and worked and finally were able to coach and reach into that grill area and grab the kitten. A little kitten, get it inside a cat carrier. So, yeah, it turns out apparently it crawled into his engine compartment while he was getting his snacks in Breezewood. So they've since named the kitten Breezy. So there you go. And his next-door neighbor's going to foster the cat until they put it up for adoption. Wow, could have been much, much worse. But only cats and kittens get up inside that engine compartment for safety. Yikes. Could have been much worse for kitten. All right, for Breezy. On the way next for us were the first top five hits for David Bowie and Aerosmith, one of which goes to number one. Think you know which one? Take your best guess. I'll have those songs and the answer next.
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15: Here is your WKYH weather forecast. We are looking at some beautiful weather for today. Sunny skies, highs in the low 80s. For tonight, we'll see mostly clear skies. Lows will be in the lower 50s. And then for tomorrow, looking into your weekend, we'll see sunny skies throughout the weekend. Highs will be in the low 80s with lows in the mid-50s. Looking farther ahead to your Monday, we'll see a slight chance of scattered showers here and there. Otherwise, mostly clear sunny skies with highs in the upper 70s. That's your forecast from Classic Hits, 99.3 WKYH.
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0: Hits.
1: Did you guess correctly? Yep, the first top five hit for David Bowie, Fame, all the way to number one. Before that, the first top five hit for Aerosmith, Angel, that peaked at number three. My name is Haynes Johns. On the way next, it's Hootie. After their surprise reunion at the American Music Awards on Monday night, we'll do their second top 10 hit after Queen explains the rockin' world.
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0: Freddie Mercury with some help from Fanny the Nanny and Queen explaining the rockin' world. My name is Haynes Johns. Up next, it's Genesis with their first top 15 hit after the biggest number one for Debbie Harry and Blondie. And all the way next hour, the woman who hates flying built an evacuation pamphlet-themed bathroom. Really? I'll have who? And the overwhelming response she's received coming up.
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7: Here is your WKYH weather forecast. We are looking at some beautiful weather for today. Sunny skies, highs in the low 80s. For tonight, we'll see mostly clear skies. Lows will be in the lower 50s. And then for tomorrow, looking into your weekend, we'll see sunny skies throughout the weekend. Highs will be in the low 80s with lows in the mid-50s. Looking farther ahead to your Monday, we'll see a slight chance of scattered showers here and there. Otherwise, mostly clear sunny skies with highs in the upper 70s. That's your forecast from Classic Hits, 99.3 WKYH.
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2: Here is your WKYH weather forecast. We are looking at some beautiful weather for today. Sunny skies, highs in the low 80s. For tonight, we'll see mostly clear skies. Lows will be in the lower 50s. And then for tomorrow, looking into your weekend, we'll see sunny skies throughout the weekend. Highs will be in the low 80s with lows in the mid 50s. Looking farther ahead to your Monday, we'll see a slight chance of scattered showers here and there. Otherwise, mostly clear sunny skies with highs in the upper 70s. That's your forecast from Classic Hits, 99.3 WKYH.
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0: The first hit for Bruce Springsteen with the title track to that album, Born to Run, that peaked at number 23. Well, hi, it's Haynes Johns. Happy Thursday to you and happy birthday today to the great Gladys Knight, turning 82 years young, John Fogerty of Creedence fame, turning 81, Kylie Minogue, turning 58, Justin Kirk, he plays Andy in the series Weeds years ago, he turns 57, Jake Johnson, Nick from New Girl sitcom, turns 48, and wrestler Seth Rollins, turning 40. For your birthday anniversary, we wish you the best. Coming up next, we send out the SOS with Sting of the Police after U2 with their first and biggest number one.
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2: 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Next.
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5: Musically speaking and professionally speaking, this was an extremely important time, both for the history of rock and roll and the future of an underground band known as U2. They had existed for years with a string of albums already under their belts, but it was right around this time that things changed. The Joshua Tree sprouted into the mainstream and got us so root-bound that we haven't been able to detangle ourselves since from U2. The hit that pushed them over the top back in 87, With or Without You, U2 on today's Absolutely 80s Spotlight.

0: pretty good return on your investment. You send out one SOS message in a bottle and get a million back in return. Stick of the Police with that song. See, you're not the only one. That's usually the case. We're not the only ones. My name is Haynes Johns. I thank you for letting me be a part of your day. I do hope the rest of your Thursday goes smoothly. Keep it here because we've got lots more of your favorites all the way to sing along with. And I'll be back again tomorrow for Finally Friday. But make time today to thank those who have been through your day. And it's amazing the power of those two words. Thank you. We all can help through our day, so show some appreciation. And it's amazing, like I said, the power of those two words, thank you. Coming up next, a 1-2 punch of top five hits. The first for Duran Duran, then the second for Foreigner.
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3: Here is your WKYH weather forecast. We are looking at some beautiful weather for today. Sunny skies, highs in the low 80s. For tonight, we'll see mostly clear skies. Lows will be in the lower 50s. And then for tomorrow, looking into your weekend, we'll see sunny skies throughout the weekend. Highs will be in the low 80s with lows in the mid-50s. Looking farther ahead to your Monday, we'll see a slight chance of scattered showers here and there. Otherwise, mostly clear sunny skies with highs in the upper 70s. That's your forecast from Classic Hits, 99.3 WKYH.
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1: Step one with Iran. I'm Lisa Brady, Fox News.
2: U.S. officials confirming to Fox News that American and Iranian negotiators have reached a 60-day ceasefire extension, a memorandum of understanding.
1: Fox's Trey Yingston, Tel Aviv.
2: The question now is whether or not President Trump and Iran's supreme leader, Mujtaba Khamenei, will sign off to move this deal forward. As part of the current framework, we are told this would extend the ceasefire and open the Strait of Hormuz. The issue of Iran's nuclear program would be pushed down the road. And already we're starting to see a splinter in the positions, at least announced by Iranian state media and announced by President Trump.
1: The U.S. and Iranian officials have drawn different red lines on Iran's nuclear program. The framework would launch negotiations on those details. A top Pakistani diplomat expected in Washington tomorrow. This just hours after more of what CENTCOM calls defensive strikes, intercepting five Iranian drones that were threatening ships. The U.S. also hitting a site where a sixth drone was about to be launched. Pushback on ICE from the Massachusetts governor, releasing new guidance for schools, hospitals, and churches dealing with immigration agents.
3: The guidance from Democratic Governor Mara Healey includes barring access to areas like classrooms and offices at schools, child care providers, higher education institutions, and places of worship unless a valid judicial warrant or order is presented. The same goes for student information and that of patients in health care settings. Healey has been critical of the Trump administration's immigration policies.
4: They're going after people who aren't safety threats. And they're still making people afraid.
3: Homeland Security officials defend the use of administrative warrants, saying they're used only when a person has received a final order of removal from an immigration judge.
1: Fox's Tanya J. Powers. This is protests continue at one migrant detention facility in New Jersey. DHS Secretary Mark Mullen tells Fox,
5: "We're going above and beyond. 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
1: Michigan Governor Gretchen Whitmer, considered a potential presidential candidate, will not run for president in 2028, at least. The term-limited Democrat confirming during an annual conference she'll take a break and not jump right into something. A dog owner due before a judge in Florida after a neighbor was killed.
18: Deputies in Broward County, Florida now have Linda Cutler in custody on a manslaughter charge. She's the owner of two dogs seen on a video mauling a woman to death earlier this month. Officers found Cutler at a hotel in Melbourne Beach. Sheriff Wayne Ivey was at the jail to greet her.
19: Hope you enjoyed your time at the beach.
20: Oh, yeah.
19: Because you're not going to be going back.
20: Okay, What is the purpose of that?
19: A woman's dead and two dogs are about to be euthanized because of your uselessness.
18: Cutler reportedly told investigators she knew her fence had holes and that the dogs had aggressive histories. In Miami, Eben Brown, Fox News.
1: A man in Missouri facing multiple charges after a boat crash.
21: Investigators in Hickory County, Missouri say 39-year-old Michael Stock crashed his boat on Pomme de Terre Lake Sunday, allegedly refusing to bring injured passengers back to shore to be treated after the crash, then ditching the boat and his passengers before cops got to him. He's facing multiple counts, including felony, second-degree kidnapping, assault, and leaving the scene of an accident in involving physical injury. Police are also looking at whether alcohol was involved in the crash. Boaters are always urged to avoid alcohol, to follow navigation laws, and immediately seek help after any accident of the water. The investigation remains ongoing.
1: Fox's Jeff Manasso. Just getting word, one of hockey's best has died. Claude Lemieux, a four-time Stanley Cup champion, was 60. There's no word yet on a cause of death. Monday night, he was the Montreal Canadiens' torchbearer before Game 3 of the Eastern Conference Final. Stocks turning mixed. The Dow's down 20 points. I'm Lisa Brady, Fox News.
12: Here is your WKYH weather forecast. We are looking at some beautiful weather for today. Sunny skies, highs in the low 80s. For tonight, we'll see mostly clear skies. Lows will be in the lower 50s. And then for tomorrow, looking into your weekend, we'll see sunny skies throughout the weekend. Highs will be in the low 80s with lows in the mid 50s. Looking farther ahead to your Monday, we'll see a slight chance of scattered showers here and there. Otherwise, mostly clear sunny skies with highs in the upper 70s. That's your forecast from Classic Hits, 99.3 WKYH.
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0: Bittersweet Symphony, that is The Verve, and we're on the Thursday Cruise. This is Ken Cocker. We're going to the very first album by The Cars called, well, simply The Cars, and Good Times Roll coming your way in just a little bit. That's from 1978. And also, we're going to check in with the 80s and a guy who played he played a doctor on General Hospital. He's got a song, had a bunch of hits back in the 80s. We'll hear something from him, too, in just a bit. Hang with us.
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3: Here is your WKYH weather forecast. We are looking at some beautiful weather for today. Sunny skies, highs in the low 80s. For tonight, we'll see mostly clear skies. Lows will be in the lower 50s. And then for tomorrow, looking into your weekend, we'll see sunny skies throughout the weekend. Highs will be in the low 80s with lows in the mid-50s. Looking farther ahead to your Monday, we'll see a slight chance of scattered showers here and there. Otherwise, mostly clear sunny skies with highs in the upper 70s. That's your forecast from Classic Hits, 99.3 WKYH.
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0: Now on Jesse's Girl, Rick Springfield, Dr. Noah Drake on General Hospital, of course. And I'm Ken Cocker. We're going to play something by The Cure for you momentarily. Get some Tom Petty and the Heartbreakers coming up as well here in a bit. What else we got lined up for you? Oh, McCartney and Wings. And we're going to take a look at the Born on Dates of the Lates and Greats on the way.
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0: Hey, what a great song that is from Tom Petty and the Heartbreakers, Mary Jane's Last Dance. We're on a Thursday cruise. Ken Cocker, Paul McCartney has got a brand new album coming out tomorrow. And we get a song from his days with Wings from the James Bond movie in 1973, right around the corner.
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3: Here is your WKYH weather forecast. We are looking at some beautiful weather for today. Sunny skies, highs in the low 80s. For tonight, we'll see mostly clear skies. Lows will be in the lower 50s. And then for tomorrow, looking into your weekend, we'll see sunny skies throughout the weekend. Highs will be in the low 80s with lows in the mid 50s. Looking farther ahead to your Monday, we'll see a slight chance of scattered showers here and there. Otherwise, mostly clear sunny skies with highs in the upper 70s. That's your forecast from Classic Hits, 99.3 WKYH.
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0: Cradle of Love, Billy Idol. November 14th is the day for his induction into the Rock and Roll Hall of Fame. The Mandalorian came out, the latest in the Star Wars saga. I must say that I don't follow them like I used to. It was funny, the other day they were talking about when The Empire Strikes Back opened up and there was a lot of midnight shows, and I was there at midnight to watch it. And I was the first three, maybe four, but then I kind of don't have the same interest as I used to. Maybe I'm not in the demo anymore. But The Mandalorian, evidently everybody is not like thinking. It did pretty well, but not as good as they thought. So I don't know that Star Wars is the juggernaut that it used to be, but there's still an awful lot of interest. A lot of good music coming up in the near term. Back to the 80s for the Eurythmics, and we're going to play some Pearl Jam for you in a bit as well.
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12: Here is your WKYH weather forecast. We are looking at some beautiful weather for today. Sunny skies, highs in the low 80s. For tonight, we'll see mostly clear skies. Lows will be in the lower 50s. And then for tomorrow, looking into your weekend, we'll see sunny skies throughout the weekend. Highs will be in the low 80s with lows in the mid 50s. Looking farther ahead to your Monday, we'll see a slight chance of scattered showers here and there. Otherwise, mostly clear sunny skies with highs in the upper 70s. That's your forecast from Classic Hits, 99.3 WKYH.
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0: WKYH.
1: The Cincinnati Reds fell yesterday in New York as they lost to the Mets 4-2. The Reds had 8 hits but committed 2 errors in the loss. Andrew Abbott took the loss for the Reds. He's now 4-3. Reds are 29-26. They're off today. Kentucky Wildcat baseball team is in action tomorrow. They'll play in Morgantown as they open up regional play. The Wildcats will take on Wake Forest in their first matchup. The other matchup is the host and 16 seed West Virginia against Binghamton. NHL, the Hurricanes beat the Canadiens 4-0 yesterday. They lead the series 3-1. Game 5 is tomorrow. Tonight, Game 6 between the Spurs and Thunder. Oklahoma City wins the series with a victory.
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0: and Loverboy. Glenn Frey coming up in just a little bit. Well, that new show is ready to go, the sequel to The Big Bang Theory. It's called Stuart Fails to Save the Universe. And it's going to be on HBO Max. The date is official now. July 23rd is the first episode. There's a total of 10 episodes. They won't all drop at once. It'll be a new episode every Thursday. And Will Wheaton has been added to the cast. Now, I don't know whether he's going to be like a regular member or a guest. That's not clear. But the show does begin on July 23rd.
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3: Here is your WKYH weather forecast. We are looking at some beautiful weather for today. Sunny skies, highs in the low 80s. For tonight, we'll see mostly clear skies. Lows will be in the lower 50s. And then for tomorrow, looking into your weekend, we'll see sunny skies throughout the weekend. Highs will be in the low 80s with lows in the mid 50s. Looking farther ahead to your Monday, we'll see a slight chance of scattered showers here and there. Otherwise, mostly clear sunny skies with highs in the upper 70s. That's your forecast from Classic Hits, 99.3 WKYH.
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1: Deal or no deal? I'm Lisa Brady, Fox News. Treasury Secretary Scott Bessent, leading a White House briefing, did not confirm what's in a memorandum of understanding reported between the U.S. and Iran.
2: Everything depends on what the president wants to do, and President Trump is not going to make a bad deal for the American people.
1: The framework reportedly includes a 60-day ceasefire extension, reopening the Strait of Hormuz, and ending a U.S. blockade while launching nuclear talks. But no word on when or if President Trump will sign off on it. Bessent also would not confirm whether sanctions relief will be on the table. Just getting reports, a man is accused of plotting to kill Erica Kirk, who became CEO of Turning Point USA after her husband, Charlie Kirk, was killed.
3: News stations in Texas report Jacob Wensky of San Antonio was arrested earlier today and now faces two felony counts for making terrorist threats against Erica Kirk and TPUSA's upcoming women's leadership event in that city. According to local reports, San Antonio police were alerted to Wensky after he allegedly commented on social media, quote, "I know exactly where to bomb."
1: Fox's Alicia Acuna in Denver. The suspect also reportedly sending threatening emails targeting Erica Kirk, Turning Point events, and Christian nationalists. Turning Point says it won't be silenced by threats. Also, just getting confirmation of a swatting incident at the home of a Supreme Court justice, Amy Coney Barrett. Police in Fairfax County, Virginia, say responding officers coordinated with Supreme Court police last night and quickly determined the call was fake. And in Austria, a man just convicted of planning to attack Taylor Swift concerts nearly 2 years ago. The 21-year-old sentenced to 15 years in prison. Another record day on Wall Street, the Dow up 25 points at the bell. 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
1: The L.A. mayor gets a big endorsement in her bid for re-election just days before a key vote.
17: California Governor Gavin Newsom formally backing Los Angeles Mayor Karen Bass for re-election, explaining in a statement her work has made the entire state stronger with an 18% decline in homelessness. Historic drops in violent crime, boosting film production in L.A. and protecting our communities against ICE. Bass responding by saying Governor Newsom has been a partner for Los Angeles at every turn. Former Vice President Kamala Harris also recently endorsing the incumbent mayor. Bass faces a highly competitive field of 13 challengers, including city council member Nithya Raman and former reality TV star Spencer Pratt. Kristen Goodwin, Fox News.
1: In addition to those 14 candidates for mayor on Tuesday's ballot, there are 61 candidates for governor, with the top two advancing to November. In the mayor's race, though, a runoff only happens if no one gets more than 50% of the vote. A Democrat who's been talked about as a potential presidential candidate says she's not running in 2028, at least.
18: Michigan Governor Gretchen Whitmer can't run for re-election this year. It's a two-term limit. As for what comes next,
19: there will be a robust group of people running for president. I will not be one of them in 2028. I could tell you that.
18: Governor Whitmer at the Mackinac Policy Conference. She says, I want to do good work, but I'm also looking forward to taking a little bit of a break and thinking about it, not jumping right into something. She was talked about as a possible Democratic Party presidential nominee in 2024 and was considered as President Biden's running mate in 2020. Chris Foster, Fox News.
1: Just getting a report, the NBA has approved sweeping changes to the draft lottery. A source telling the Associated Press it'll strip the teams with the worst records from receiving the best odds of winning the number one pick. Recapping stocks, more record closes for the Dow, the S&P, and the NASDAQ. The NASDAQ, the biggest gainer, up 242 points. And Lisa Brady, this is Fox News.
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9: With a look at local news, I'm Adam Priest. A trial is now underway for a Whitesburg man who is accused of killing his nephew. The jury was seated before proceedings began for 56-year-old Rodney Webb this week. Investigators say Rodney fatally shot Nicholas Webb as the two were fighting in April of 2024. Witness testimony is also underway and is expected to continue today. A local high school senior is being recognized for both academic and musical achievement. Big Sandy Community and Technical College has awarded the Big Sandy Idol Senior Scholarship to Magoffin County High School senior Sophie McFarlane. In addition to continuing her education, McFarlane will also share her talents across Kentucky as a member of the Big Sandy Singers. BSCTC officials congratulated McFarlane and said that they look forward to seeing her dreams come true. Governor Beshear says Kentucky now has seen four straight years of declining overdose deaths, with 2025 marking the lowest number recorded since 2014. The governor credited expanded addiction treatment, Narcan distribution, recovery programs, and law enforcement efforts for the improvement. And Samaritan's Purse is partnering with a local church to offer free medical services this weekend. 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There will be free medical care and screenings, dental cleanings, extractions, fillings, as well as eye exams offered on a first-come, first-served basis. 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With a local news update, I'm Adam Priest.
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9: Funeral services for John Wesley Lowe, age 55, of Breeden, West Virginia, who passed away Sunday. Services will be this afternoon at 3 p.m. in the chapel of the Crum Funeral Home of Inez. Services for Justin Patches Daniels, age 32, of Hager Hill, who passed away Sunday. Services will be Saturday at 1 p.m. in the chapel of the Phelps and Son Funeral Home, burial at Highland Memorial Park. Visitation this afternoon from 1 p.m. until 9 p.m. this evening. Friday from 9 a.m. until 9 p.m. and Saturday from 9 a.m. until time of services at 2. In lieu of flowers, memorial contributions are requested to the Phelps and Son Funeral Home to assist with funeral expenses. Services for Elizabeth Sparks Maynard, age 96, of Paintsville, who passed away last Friday, May 22nd. Services will be this Sunday, May 31st, at 11 a.m. in the chapel of the Phelps and Son Funeral Home. Visitation will be 4 to 7 p.m. Saturday. In lieu of flowers, the family requests memorial contributions to the Van Leer Free Will Baptist Church. The Phelps and Son Funeral Home is in charge of the arrangements. Alice F. Baldwin, age 83, of Somerset, formerly of Johnson County, passed away Tuesday. Arrangements will be announced later by the Phelps and Son Funeral Home.
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13: WKYH weather. For your WKYH weather update this evening, we'll see mostly clear sunny skies. Heading into overnight, we'll see mostly clear skies as well. Lows will be in the lower 50s. For tomorrow, we'll see mostly sunny skies. Highs will be in the low 80s. Then tomorrow night, mostly cloudy. Lows will be in the low 50s. Then looking into your weekend, we'll see mostly sunny skies all weekend long. Highs will be in the upper 70s. Heading into your Monday, we'll see mostly sunny skies. Slight chance of a scattered shower or two. Highs will be in the upper 70s. That is your forecast for Classic Hits, 99.3 WKYH.
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I'm back to the 60s, man. Take a ride with me, baby, on a magic carpet ride. It's also psychedelic. We get the Foo Fighters coming up in a bit. We're going to take a music look at music headlines before too long. And right now it is Europe and the final countdown.

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0: And the Foo Fighters with Learn to Fly on the Thursday Cruise. This is Ken Cocker. We appreciate you being on hand. Aerosmith's up around the corner. They retired here about a year and a half ago. But Joe Perry, their guitarist, continues on. He soldiers on with the Hollywood Vampires, a group led by Alice Cooper and Johnny Depp. So Aerosmith's around the corner, and then we're going back to 1979 and The Neck.
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12: For your WKYH weather update this evening, we'll see mostly clear sunny skies. Heading into overnight, we'll see mostly clear skies as well. Lows will be in the lower 50s. For tomorrow, we'll see mostly sunny skies. Highs will be in the low 80s. Then tomorrow night, mostly cloudy. Lows will be in the low 50s. Then looking into your weekend, we'll see mostly sunny skies all weekend long. Highs will be in the upper 70s. Heading into your Monday, we'll see mostly sunny skies. Slight chance of a scattered shower or two. Highs will be in the upper 70s. That is your forecast for Classic Hits, 99.3 WKYH.
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1: Chaka, chaka, chaka, chaka, chaka, con. 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

0: That song was so popular back in 1979. Her name was Sharona Alperin. And as far as I know, she's still a real estate agent out in California this day. Bruce Hornsby and the Range and the Rolling Stones are coming up in just a little bit. Hey, don't go anywhere.
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0: Okay, the Rolling Stones. Well, they got a brand new album coming out, you know, on the 1st of July. And Steve Winwood and a fellow named Paul McCartney contribute to that album. That's kind of cool. Looking forward to the weekend. It's right around the corner. We got a great song by Journey right around the corner as well.
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3: For your WKYH weather update this evening, we'll see mostly clear sunny skies. Heading into overnight, we'll see mostly clear skies as well. Lows will be in the lower 50s. For tomorrow, we'll see mostly sunny skies. Highs will be in the low 80s. Then tomorrow night, mostly cloudy. Lows will be in the low 50s. Then looking into your weekend, we'll see mostly sunny skies all weekend long. Highs will be in the upper 70s. Heading into your Monday, we'll see mostly sunny skies. Slight chance of a scattered shower or two. Highs will be in the upper 70s. That is your forecast for Classic Hits, 99.3 WKYH.
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1: Tentative deal on Lisa Brady, Fox News. So tentative that there's no formal confirmation from Iran or the White House about a memorandum of understanding that reportedly would extend a ceasefire for 60 days and trigger talks on Iran's nuclear program.
2: President Trump has done something that no other administration is able to do. We have gotten the Iranians to talk about their nuclear program and to perhaps commit to not having one. That has never happened before.
1: Publicly, an Iranian official has pushed back on the president's demands to give up enriched uranium. But Treasury Secretary Scott Bessent says that has to happen, along with fully reopening the Strait of Hormuz without charging tolls. Bessent would not confirm any U.S. commitment to discuss sanctions relief or any timetable for President Trump to sign off on the framework. Word of an agreement came as each side accused the other of violating the current ceasefire after the U.S. intercepted Iranian drones threatening ships around the strait, and Iran said it retaliated for earlier strikes by firing on a U.S. base, apparently in Kuwait, which intercepted missiles and drones. The Justice Department is suing four states over license plates for ICE and other agencies.
3: The DOJ has filed lawsuits against Maine, Massachusetts, Oregon, and Washington, as all four refuse to issue undercover license plates to federal agents. The suits say the states are imposing unconstitutional restrictions that threaten agents' safety. The states generally prohibit undercover license plates for civil enforcement operations that include immigration. That means the affected vehicles instead would have to have plates that identify them as part of the federal government's fleet.
1: Fox's Jill Nato. The U.S. Supreme Court rules in favor of a black death row inmate from Mississippi who argued racial bias in the jury that convicted him. The justice is ruling 5-4. The defense didn't have enough chance to argue black jurors were improperly dismissed. 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
1: During today's White House briefing, the Treasury chief announcing the launch of the Trump Accounts app.
8: Secretary Bessent telling reporters nearly 6 million American children have been signed up for Trump Accounts.
2: American families are going to be able to look on their phone every day and see. And, you know, I think it's going to drive people to try to understand what they've got here. I think we're going to create a generation of shareholders.
8: Explaining the app is live, and starting July 4th, folks can start contributing to accounts, noting the Treasury Department will make a $1,000 contribution to those with children born between 2025 and 2028, reflecting President Trump's second administration. The secretary went on to say he thinks the effort is going to be one of the greatest real-time financial literacy educations in history.
1: Fox's Christian Goodwin. This could add up to trouble for the next baseball season. Major League owners proposing a salary cap and a payroll floor, a system the players' union has said it would never accept. Owners say it's necessary to level the playing field. The last time they proposed a firm cap was in 1994, leading to a more than seven-month strike and the cancellation of the World Series for the first time in 90 years. Just days after his last public appearance, hockey legend Claude Lemieux has died. He was 60 and played for 21 years in the NHL, a four-time Stanley Cup champion.
9: Lemieux was drafted by the Montreal Canadiens in 1983, winning a Stanley Cup his rookie season in 1986. His 234 postseason games played ranked sixth in NHL history, with his 80 playoff goals ranking ninth. He was also awarded the Conn Smythe Trophy with the Devils in 1995.
1: Fox's Tony Genualdo. There's no word yet on a cause of death. After a mixed session, more records on Wall Street. The Dow up 24 points. The S&P and the NASDAQ also hitting new highs. The Dow's record close 50,668. I'm Lisa Brady. This is Fox News.
10: For your WKYH weather update this evening, we'll see mostly clear sunny skies. Heading into overnight, we'll see mostly clear skies as well. Lows will be in the lower 50s. For tomorrow, we'll see mostly sunny skies. Highs will be in the low 80s. Then tomorrow night, mostly cloudy. Lows will be in the low 50s. Then looking into your weekend, we'll see mostly sunny skies all weekend long. Highs will be in the upper 70s. Heading into your Monday, we'll see mostly sunny skies. Slight chance of a scattered shower or two. Highs will be in the upper 70s. That is your forecast for Classic Hits, 99.3 WKYH.
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0: That's an ambulant little song. I love that tune. The Heart of Rock and Roll. Unfortunately, Huey Lewis, due to Metieri's disease, cannot sing anymore. But he leaves quite a legacy of great songs. And we got a band that hails from a little town up in Illinois, Rockford. Cheap Trick coming up in just a little bit. And one of the all-time great dance songs, too, Georgia Satellite's coming up. So don't go away as we do the cruise here for Thursday.
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7: For your WKYH weather update this evening, we'll see mostly clear sunny skies. Heading into overnight, we'll see mostly clear skies as well. Lows will be in the lower 50s. For tomorrow, we'll see mostly sunny skies. Highs will be in the low 80s. Then tomorrow night, mostly cloudy. Lows will be in the low 50s. Then looking into your weekend, we'll see mostly sunny skies all weekend long. Highs will be in the upper 70s. Heading into your Monday, we'll see mostly sunny skies. Slight chance of a scattered shower or two. Highs will be in the upper 70s. That is your forecast for Classic Hits, 99.3 WKYH.
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0: I don't care what kind of club you're going to. They're playing house music. They're playing country. They're playing pop. They're playing rock. They're going to play that song. People are going to dance. Keep your hands to yourself. Georgia Satellites, and this is Ken Cocker. We're going to take a look at the Born on Dates of the Lates and Greats for you here in just a little bit. And around the corner, got a great song for you by Whitesnake.
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3: 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De La Cruz is on his horse, and they're waving him to the house.
4: 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He drives this.
2: 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Eugenio Suarez puts the Reds on top.
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0: On Friday, I'm in love. That's a cure. And this Ken Cocker, did you see the other day, I think it was on Memorial Day, that the Houston Astros beat the Texas Rangers 9-0. It was a no-hitter. And you're saying, I didn't hear anything about that. And you don't hear about no-hitters anymore because one guy doesn't pitch the whole game. Three guys combined for a no-hitter. But it used to be, if a guy was pitching a no-hitter, he stayed till the bitter end until he gave up a hit. But not anymore. And I'm kind of disappointed in that. Got some Boston coming your way in just a bit.
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3: For your WKYH weather update this evening, we'll see mostly clear sunny skies. Heading into overnight, we'll see mostly clear skies as well. Lows will be in the lower 50s. For tomorrow, we'll see mostly sunny skies. Highs will be in the low 80s. Then tomorrow night, mostly cloudy. Lows will be in the low 50s. Then looking into your weekend, we'll see mostly sunny skies all weekend long. Highs will be in the upper 70s. Heading into your Monday, we'll see mostly sunny skies. Slight chance of a scattered shower or two. Highs will be in the upper 70s. That is your forecast for Classic Hits, 99.3 WKYH.
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1: Decision time for President Trump. I'm Tom Rigotti, Fox News. The U.S. and Iran have reached a deal to extend the ceasefire by 60 days, but it needs President Trump's signature. Fox's Peter Doocy reports from the White House.
2: Secretary Bessent told us the big three things that have to be in this deal that has been agreed to by U.S. and Iranian negotiators for it to get President Trump's final sign-off.
3: Nothing is going to be on the table until we see the Strait of Hormuz open and the Iranians agree that they have to turn over the highly enriched and have.
2: Happens, though, a 60-day extension in the ceasefire will begin, even though ceasefire might not be the best word for this situation where Iran has launched at least one missile at Kuwait and the U.S. is striking Iranian missile sites they say pose a threat.
1: Axios is quoting a U.S. official saying,

0: program.
1: If that happens, though, a 60-day extension in the ceasefire will begin, even though ceasefire might not be the best word right now.
2: By the notorious security service in Iran, they pledged apparently to murder first daughter Ivanka Trump. The suspect's plan was so far advanced that he actually had obtained a blueprint of $54 million floor home, according to the New York Post. The suspect, Mohammed Al-Sadi, he's a 32-year-old Iraqi national who is affiliated with IRGC. He now stands accused of taking part in as many as up to 20 different terror attacks on Americans. He was taken into FBI custody after agents identified his revenge plot.
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3: Vice President J.D. Vance has delivered the commencement address at the United States Air Force Academy. Fox's Gurnall Scott has details.
7: Vice President Vance saluted and shook the hand of every graduating senior at the 68th commencement on the Colorado Springs campus. Each of these cadets have earned their commission to serve as officers in the Air Force and Space Force. But the vice president said there is gratitude to some other very important people in the crowd.
8: To the loved ones gathered here today, we will never forget that our nation's airmen and guardians were your sons and daughters long before they were ours.
7: More than 900 cadets earned their degrees. During the ceremony, Vice President Vance singled out one particular grad who will serve as a summer intern in his office. Gurnall Scott, Fox News.
3: A man is in custody after he threatened to kill Turning Point USA CEO Erica Kirk. Fox's Alicia Acuna reports.
9: News stations in Texas report Jacob Wensky of San Antonio was arrested earlier today and now faces two felony counts for making terrorist threats against Erica Kirk and TPUSA's upcoming women's leadership event in that city. According to local reports, San Antonio police were alerted to Wensky after he allegedly commented on social media, quote, "I know exactly where to bomb." TPUSA responded to the arrest on X, quote, "We are grateful to the San Antonio Police Department and the FBI for their rapid response and arrest of the individual making these threats. We refuse to let threats silence us. We look forward to a successful and inspiring gathering."
3: Kirk skipped a TPUSA event with Vice President J.D. Vance at the University of Georgia last month after she was threatened. I'm Tom Rigotti. This is Fox News.
10: For your WKYH weather update this evening, we'll see mostly clear sunny skies. Heading into overnight, we'll see mostly clear skies as well. Lows will be in the lower 50s. For tomorrow, we'll see mostly sunny skies. Highs will be in the low 80s. Then tomorrow night, mostly cloudy. Lows will be in the low 50s. Then looking into your weekend, we'll see mostly sunny skies all weekend long. Highs will be in the upper 70s. Heading into your Monday, we'll see mostly sunny skies. Slight chance of a scattered shower or two. Highs will be in the upper 70s. That is your forecast for Classic Hits, 99.3 WKYH.
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Big old jet airliner from Book of Dreams. Great album came out in 1977. Steamboat canceled all his shows last year, remember, because he was concerned about natural disasters. And so far, he doesn't have anything on the docket for this summer, although he does have some shows in New York coming up in November. Their Commissar's back in town. Here's After the Fire.

0: Three Doors Down, Kryptonite, Brad Arnold, their lead singer, sadly passing away at the age of 47. Wow. Back to 1979 and Pink Floyd here in a bit. Also going to play some Lifehouse, and we got Milestones and Memories coming up for you as well.
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5: For your WKYH weather update this evening, we'll see mostly clear sunny skies. Heading into overnight, we'll see mostly clear skies as well. Lows will be in the lower 50s. For tomorrow, we'll see mostly sunny skies. Highs will be in the low 80s. Then tomorrow night, mostly cloudy. Lows will be in the low 50s. Then looking into your weekend, we'll see mostly sunny skies all weekend long. Highs will be in the upper 70s. Heading into your Monday, we'll see mostly sunny skies. Slight chance of a scattered shower or two. Highs will be in the upper 70s. That is your forecast for Classic Hits, 99.3 WKYH.
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0: And the Talking Heads, and this is Ken Cocker doing the cruise. Before that, we played the Eagles, Life in the Fast Lane, the third single from Hotel California. That's going to wrap it for Thursday. Thanks so much for being on hand. Back tomorrow. We'll start the weekend just a little bit early. So hang tough and be cool. See you on Friday.
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3: For your WKYH weather update, this evening we'll see mostly clear sunny skies. Heading into overnight, we'll see mostly clear skies as well. Lows will be in the lower 50s. For tomorrow, we'll see mostly sunny skies. Highs will be in the low 80s. Then tomorrow night, mostly cloudy. Lows will be in the low 50s. Then looking into your weekend, we'll see mostly sunny skies all weekend long. Highs will be in the upper 70s. Heading into your Monday, we'll see mostly sunny skies. Slight chance of a scattered shower or two. Highs will be in the upper 70s. That is your forecast for Classic Hits, 99.3 WKYH.
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